Thank you for joining us here in Jerusalem. As I'm sure you've noticed, the worship song was in Hebrew, Arabic, and English. That is because we at One for Israel believe that true peace in the Middle East can only happen through the Prince of Peace, Yeshua, the Messiah. May we please ask you to take a few seconds right now and pray for Jews and Arabs to come to know Yeshua, the only way to peace. Thank you, and God bless.